0: festivities set for June 15th. Canada Celebrates will bring a chance for the community to connect with watch parties, entertainment, and soccer-themed interactive experiences. The province is contributing $25,000 towards the event. The one-time funding helps municipalities, regional districts, and First Nations host free public events to ensure people in British Columbia can participate in the FIFA World Cup excitement and benefits. Ottawa is also providing $25,000. And in sports, a Fort St. James goaltender is among three female hockey players from Northern BC who are eligible to be picked in next month's PWHL draft in Detroit. Colby Wilson played the last five seasons with the Saskatchewan Huskies program. Last year, she amassed a 7-10 record with a 2.30 goals against average and a .920 save percentage. Alexandria Lamont of Cecil Lake is another goalie looking to hear her name called. She spent last season with Ontario-based Nipissing University Lakers. In addition, Brooke Disher of Fort St. John is one of many blue liners on the list. She split four NCAA seasons between the Ohio State Buckeyes and Boston University.
1: Summit weather.
0: In Terrace and Kitimat, cloudy skies tonight with a low of 9. Tomorrow, rain starting with a high of 11. That continues into Thursday with a high of 11 and Friday with a high of 13. Similar in Prince Rupert, though, seeing rain tonight with a low of 7, continuing into tomorrow with a high of 11. More rain on Thursday with a high of 10 and on Friday with a high of 11. For Vista News, I'm Logan Flint.
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Good afternoon. I'm Mike Nagel. It's just after 5 o'clock. And that means it's quitting time. It is. We are done for today. Okay? White Stripes, Nickelback, AC/DC, all going to help you get into your evening. And also getting you into your evening is going to be Nearly News. That's on the way. And This Day in Music History as well. Here are the Northern Pikes and Girl with a Problem on Summit, Terrace, and Kitimat soundtrack.

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0: Summit, Terrace and Kitimat soundtrack, The Fabulous Thunderbirds, and Tough Enough.
1: These are the stories ripped from the headlines. Actually, they're just the headlines ripped off the stories.
2: This is Nearly News.
0: I relish having hot dogs. Well, a new study says that if you get a dog, you'll live longer. I don't know. It costs so much to have a dog these days, you'll probably end up eating the same food. Then, I guess, your life might just seem longer. And finally, have we already solved all the serious health issues? Researchers at the University of Maryland have developed high-tech underwear that tracks flatulence and found that people fart twice as much as earlier thought. My friends are all already well aware. Here's Nickelback with Rockstar on Summit. I'm through.

0: Summit.
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1: This is This Day in Music History for May 12th.
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1: The Everly Brothers, they started a four-week run at number one on the U.S. singles chart with All I Have to Do is Dream. The Beach Boys, they started a four-week run at number one on the U.S. album chart with Beach Boys Concert. It was the group's first U.S. number one.

0: 1973.
1: Led Zeppelin, they started a three-week run at number one on the U.S. album chart with Houses of the Holy,
2: giving them their third U.S. number one. The album has been certified 11 times platinum by the RIAA, the Recording Industry Association of America. Lionel Richie, he started a two-week run at number one on the U.S. singles chart with Hello. It was his second solo number one. Hello.

0: 1990.
1: Adamski started a four-week run at the top of the UK singles chart with Killer, a single that featured Seal, who liked the song so much he remade it under his own name the following year, and it reached the top 10. Solitude.

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0: Summit with AC/DC and Thunderstruck. I don't know if you've ever seen that one done on the bagpipes. Man, that is awesome. If you ever get a chance to catch that video, by all means do so, because it is amazing. I'm Mike Nagel. That is it for my time today. Thank you so much for yours. Hang around, though. Awesome stuff coming all night long. And then tomorrow morning, Summit Mornings with Steve Little back to wake you up and get you going, start you over that hump in the middle of the week. And that will be followed by Colin Smith with your midday at work. And I'll be back at 2 for your drive home. So until we speak again, have a good one and have one for me. Leaving you with this.
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0: 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Jesse says, doctor says, no, it's not water. You seem to be retaining food.

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1: Just south of Kitimat, follow the path on a short hike into the trees. Climb the rugged staircase carved into the hillside and let the sound of rushing water guide you to breathtaking Moore Creek Falls. 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Isn't it time you discovered Moore Creek Falls?
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1: Wiwani Hot Springs Provincial Park near Kitimat is a little off the beaten track. Named after Wiwani Creek, a Haisla word meaning many creeks, the baths were built in the 90s and became a provincial park in 2004, offering a serene escape into nature. The hot springs are traditionally used by the Haisla people for hygienic, medicinal, ritual, and recreational purposes. And one more thing, Wiwani is only accessible by boat, but once you get there, you'll realize it was well worth the trip.
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1: It's one of the most popular sports invented by a Canadian, basketball. Dr. James Naismith was a phys ed instructor who created this indoor game to help athletes keep in shape in cold weather. 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
1: Mm.
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1: It's garbage day. 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
1: Change is coming to the 4600 block of Lake Else. 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
1: Good morning, I'm Logan Flint. Ontario Provincial Police say a man wanted for murder may have connections to terrorists and could be somewhere in BC. Police say 34-year-old Joseph Medore of Ottawa is wanted for second-degree murder and has known associations in terrorists along with Richmond, Abbotsford, and Chilliwack. Medore is described as 6'2", with a medium build, black hair, hazel eyes, and tattoos. Anyone with information is asked to contact Lanark County OPP or Ontario Crime Stoppers. The Northern Lights Wildlife Society says parasite test results for most of its black bears came back negative after 5 died from sarcosis tests in April. The parasite is known to attack the liver primarily of black and grizzly bears. The shelter said Cider is responding to treatment and is slowly recovering. The society believes the parasite was contracted from fresh game meat fed to them and will only be feeding frozen fish and meat to prevent future infections. The BC Nurses Union says its members have voted more than 98% in favor of job action. The strike vote follows 6 months of bargaining with the province. President Adrian Gear says the union is still seeking improved benefits and funding for better nurse-to-patient ratios.
2: But we've also been met with the employer who's refused to offer any substantive contract improvements or commit to the compensation and funding made available to other public sector contracts.
1: Gear says she hopes both sides can come to the table to negotiate a deal. Nursing is an essential service, so there would be limits on any potential job action. NBC says Tumbler Ridge will host an official event to celebrate the FIFA World Cup next month. With more, here's Vista Radio provincial reporter Emily Joveski.
3: Tumbler Ridge will be one of 7 BC communities to host a Canada Celebrates event with FIFA watch parties and other entertainment. It comes after a mass shooting rocked the small northeastern BC community in February, leaving 6 children and 2 women dead, as well as the suspect. Mayor Daryl Krakowka says it'll be a chance for residents to gather and enjoy a positive experience. Vancouver's BC Place is set to host 7 World Cup matches, with the first one taking place on June 13th. Emily Joveski, Vista News.
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1: In Terrace, Prince Rupert and Kitimat seeing a high of 11 degrees today with rain tonight that continues with a low of 7. More rain tomorrow with a high of 11 degrees and on Friday with a high of 13. For Vista News, I'm Logan Flint.
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Steve Little, it's nice to have you along on this Wednesday, middle of the week. Yeah, just a couple more days for the weekend, a couple more days of work. We've got music in just a moment from 8 Seconds, but right now we go tub thumping with Chumbawamba right here up on the summit. Good morning.

0: Summit.
1: 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Illicit drug poisoning remains the leading cause of unnatural death in BC, with over half of employed victims working in construction, trades, and transport. 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

Love Fool and the Cardigans this morning with Little Steve. 8 degrees at the Terrace, Kitimat Airport. Highs of 13 expected today, and cloudy conditions continue all day long as we rise up with the Parachute Club right here on the Summit.

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1: Good morning, I'm Logan Flint. Ontario Provincial Police say a man wanted for murder may have connections to terrorists and could be somewhere in BC. Police say 34-year-old Joseph Medore of Ottawa is wanted for second-degree murder and has known associations in terrorists along with Richmond, Abbotsford, and Chilliwack. Medore is described as 6'2" with a medium build, black hair, hazel eyes, and tattoos. Anyone with information is asked to contact Lanark County OPP or Ontario Crime Stoppers. The Northern Lights Wildlife Society says parasite test results for most of its black bears came back negative after 5 died from sarcosis tests in April. The parasite is known to attack the liver primarily of black and grizzly bears. The shelter said Cider is responding to treatment and is slowly recovering. The society believes the parasite was contracted from fresh game meat fed to them and will only be feeding frozen fish and meat to prevent future infections. The BC Nurses Union says its members have voted more than 98% in favor of job action. The strike vote follows 6 months of bargaining with the province. President Adrian Gear says the union is still seeking improved benefits and funding for better nurse-to-patient ratios.
2: But we've also been met with the employer who's refused to offer any substantive contract improvements or commit to the compensation and funding made available to other public sector contracts.
1: Gear says she hopes both sides can come to the table to negotiate a deal. Nursing is an essential service, so there would be limits on any potential job action. NBC says Tumbler Ridge will host an official event to celebrate the FIFA World Cup next month. With more, here's Vista Radio provincial reporter Emily Joveski.
3: Tumbler Ridge will be one of 7 BC communities to host a Canada Celebrates event with FIFA watch parties and other entertainment. It comes after a mass shooting rocked the small northeastern BC community in February, leaving 6 children and 2 women dead, as well as the suspect. Mayor Daryl Krakowka says it'll be a chance for residents to gather and enjoy a positive experience. Vancouver's BC Place is set to host 7 World Cup matches, with the first one taking place on June 13th. Emily Joveski, Vista News.
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1: In Terrace, Prince Rupert and Kitimat seeing a high of 11 degrees today with rain tonight that continues with a low of 7. More rain tomorrow with a high of 11 degrees and on Friday with a high of 13. 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

Huey Lewis in the news and the power of love this morning. Well, Vancouver Canucks fans, general manager looks likely to have been found. Reports are that Ryan Johnson is going to be the new general manager. He was the assistant general manager and, of course, has the Memorial Cup win from last year on his resume. The other thing that's interesting is the Sedins, both Daniel and Henrik, will have major parts in the organization. They're not saying yet what those will be, but the Twins will be a big part of the Vancouver Canucks coming up next year. So that's interesting stuff. Here's your man, Dan with Webster on the Summit.

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Boys are back in town. And then Lizzie, looking at scores from last night's playoffs action, we see in the NHL that the Buffalo Sabres managed to come back from the Canadiens 3-2 to tie that series up at two games apiece. Also in overtime, Golden Knights over the Ducks 3-2. And now the Golden Knights lead that series 3-2. The Jays last night losing to the Rays in 10 innings, 7-6. Let's continue now with music from Sass Jordan, Tell Somebody, right here up on the summit.

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1: Good morning, I'm Logan Flint. Ontario Provincial Police say a man wanted for murder may have connections to terrorists and could be somewhere in BC. Police say 34-year-old Joseph Medore of Ottawa is wanted for second-degree murder and has known associations in terrorists along with Richmond, Abbotsford, and Chilliwack. Medore is described as 6'2", with a medium build, black hair, hazel eyes, and tattoos. Anyone with information is asked to contact Lanark County OPP or Ontario Crime Stoppers. The Northern Lights Wildlife Society says parasite test results for most of its black bears came back negative after 5 died from sarcosis tests in April. The parasite is known to attack the liver primarily of black and grizzly bears. The shelter said Cider is responding to treatment and is slowly recovering. The society believes the parasite was contracted from fresh game meat fed to them and will only be feeding frozen fish and meat to prevent future infections. The BC Nurses Union says its members have voted more than 98% in favor of job action. The strike vote follows 6 months of bargaining with the province. President Adrian Gear says the union is still seeking improved benefits and funding for better nurse-to-patient ratios.
2: But we've also been met with the employer who's refused to offer any substantive contract improvements or commit to the compensation and funding made available to other public sector contracts.
1: Gear says she hopes both sides can come to the table to negotiate a deal. Nursing is an essential service, so there would be limits on any potential job action. NBC says Tumbler Ridge will host an official event to celebrate the FIFA World Cup next month. With more, here's Vista Radio provincial reporter Emily Joveski.
3: Tumbler Ridge will be one of 7 BC communities to host a Canada Celebrates event with FIFA watch parties and other entertainment. It comes after a mass shooting rocked the small northeastern BC community in February, leaving 6 children and 2 women dead, as well as the suspect. Mayor Daryl Krakowka says it'll be a chance for residents to gather and enjoy a positive experience. Vancouver's BC Place is set to host 7 World Cup matches, with the first one taking place on June 13th. Emily Joveski, Vista News.
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1: In Terrace, Prince Rupert and Kitimat seeing a high of 11 degrees today with rain tonight that continues with a low of 7. More rain tomorrow with a high of 11 degrees and on Friday with a high of 13. For Vista News, I'm Logan Flint.
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Cover Me and Bruce Springsteen right here, the boss. On the Summit, I'm Steve Little. Good morning. How are you doing? I hope that you are up and at 'em and feeling good. We'll talk some more about some of the sports action that happened last night, the Vancouver Canucks. And as well, we'll get to that forecast for you in just a little bit. Stuck in the middle with you. Here's Jeff Healy on the Summit.

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Panic at the Disco here on the Summit. I'm Steve Littlewell. In sports, the PWHL, the Women's Hockey League, has announced teams to start in Hamilton and Las Vegas next year. That's super cool. The Canucks look like they've named a general manager in Ryan Johnson, and the Sedin twins will take a bigger role in the Canucks organization. So we'll find out what exactly that is. NHL last night saw the Sabres beat the Canadiens 3-2, so that ties that series at 2 games apiece. Here's Under My Thumb on the Summit.

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1: Good morning, I'm Logan Flint. Ontario Provincial Police say a man wanted for murder may have connections to terrorists and could be somewhere in BC. Police say 34-year-old Joseph Medore of Ottawa is wanted for second-degree murder and has known associations in terrorists along with Richmond, Abbotsford, and Chilliwack. Medore is described as 6'2" with a medium build, black hair, hazel eyes, and tattoos. Anyone with information is asked to contact Lanark County OPP or Ontario Crime Stoppers. The Northern Lights Wildlife Society says parasite test results for most of its black bears came back negative after 5 died from sarcosis tests in April. The parasite is known to attack the liver primarily of black and grizzly bears. The shelter said Cider is responding to treatment and is slowly recovering. The society believes the parasite was contracted from fresh game meat fed to them and will only be feeding frozen fish and meat to prevent future infections. The BC Nurses Union says its members have voted more than 98% in favor of job action. The strike vote follows 6 months of bargaining with the province. President Adrian Gear says the union is still seeking improved benefits and funding for better nurse-to-patient ratios.
2: But we've also been met with the employer who's refused to offer any substantive contract improvements or commit to the compensation and funding made available to other public sector contracts.
1: Gear says she hopes both sides can come to the table to negotiate a deal. Nursing is an essential service, so there would be limits on any potential job action. NBC says Tumbler Ridge will host an official event to celebrate the FIFA World Cup next month. With more, here's Vista Radio provincial reporter Emily Joveski.
3: Tumbler Ridge will be one of 7 BC communities to host a Canada Celebrates event with FIFA watch parties and other entertainment. It comes after a mass shooting rocked the small northeastern BC community in February, leaving 6 children and 2 women dead, as well as the suspect. Mayor Daryl Krakowka says it'll be a chance for residents to gather and enjoy a positive experience. Vancouver's BC Place is set to host 7 World Cup matches, with the first one taking place on June 13th. Emily Joveski, Vista News.
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1: In Terrace, Prince Rupert and Kitimat seeing a high of 11 degrees today with rain tonight that continues with a low of 7. More rain tomorrow with a high of 11 degrees and on Friday with a high of 13. For Vista News, I'm Logan Flint.
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7:35 here up on the summit. I'm Steve Little. Well, it seems a survey says 7 out of 10 people that were interviewed want to be taller. They say that they would be happier just with a little more height. But interesting enough, no one said they'd like to be a little bit wider.

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Go your own way at Fleetwood Mac as we head towards 8 o'clock together. 17 now in front of Terrace Airport. 8 degrees. Highs have come down a bit. They're only going to go up to 12 now. Cloudy conditions are expected to continue throughout the day. Turn me loose. Lover Boy on the Summit.

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1: Good morning, I'm Logan Flint. Ontario Provincial Police say a man wanted for murder may have connections to terrorists and could be somewhere in BC. Police say 34-year-old Joseph Medore of Ottawa is wanted for second-degree murder and has known associations in terrorists along with Richmond, Abbotsford, and Chilliwack. Medore is described as 6'2", with a medium build, black hair, hazel eyes, and tattoos. Anyone with information is asked to contact Lanark County OPP or Ontario Crime Stoppers. The Northern Lights Wildlife Society says parasite test results for most of its black bears came back negative after 5 died from sarcosis tests in April. The parasite is known to attack the liver primarily of black and grizzly bears. The shelter said Cider is responding to treatment and is slowly recovering. The society believes the parasite was contracted from fresh game meat fed to them and will only be feeding frozen fish and meat to prevent future infections. The BC Nurses Union says its members have voted more than 98% in favor of job action. The strike vote follows 6 months of bargaining with the province. President Adrian Gear says the union is still seeking improved benefits and funding for better nurse-to-patient ratios.
2: But we've also been met with the employer who's refused to offer any substantive contract improvements or commit to the compensation and funding made available to other public sector contracts.
1: Gear says she hopes both sides can come to the table to negotiate a deal. Nursing is an essential service, so there would be limits on any potential job action. NBC says Tumbler Ridge will host an official event to celebrate the FIFA World Cup next month. With more, here's Vista Radio provincial reporter Emily Javeski.
3: Tumbler Ridge will be one of 7 BC communities to host a Canada Celebrates event with FIFA watch parties and other entertainment. It comes after a mass shooting rocked the small northeastern BC community in February, leaving 6 children and 2 women dead, as well as the suspect. Mayor Daryl Krakowka says it'll be a chance for residents to gather and enjoy a positive experience. Vancouver's BC Place is set to host 7 World Cup matches, with the first one taking place on June 13th. Emily Joveski, Vista News.
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1: In Terrace, Prince Rupert and Kitimat seeing a high of 11 degrees today with rain tonight that continues with a low of 7. More rain tomorrow with a high of 11 degrees and on Friday with a high of 13. For Vista News, I'm Logan Flint.
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Out on tour in 2026 with Canadian Sebastian Bach. It's Twisted Sister, and we're not going to take it. Good morning. I'm Steve Little. This hour, we're going to talk about driving, drinking, and brush your teeth, and why you shouldn't mix the combo. We've got chaos in a moment, but right now, some kind of wonderful. It's Grand Funk right here up on the summit. It's now 8:06. Good morning.

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Even better than the real thing, and you too. It's now 8:17. Now, drinking, brushing your teeth, and driving do not mix. Here's why. Should you brush your teeth after drinking? Well, the woman seems to have thought so after a bout of drinking. The woman put the car she was driving on cruise control, and at more than 16 miles per hour, got on her toothbrush and started brushing her teeth. At some point, the car veered off the road and took out a long fence. She was treated at a hospital, got some bruises, and then she was charged and taken to jail. Hot Child in the City. Nick Gilder up on the

0: world-class fishing, hiking, and the occasional spirit bear.
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2: Good morning, I'm Logan Flint. Ontario Provincial Police say a man wanted for murder may have connections to terrorists and could be somewhere in BC. Police say 34-year-old Joseph Medor of Ottawa is wanted for second-degree murder and has known associations in terrorists along with Richmond, Abbotsford, and Chilliwack. Medor is described as 6'2", with a medium build, black hair, hazel eyes, and tattoos. Anyone with information is asked to contact Lanark County OPP or Ontario Crime Stoppers. The Northern Lights Wildlife Society says parasite test results for most of its black bears came back negative after 5 died from sarcosis tests in April. The parasite is known to attack the liver primarily of black and grizzly bears. The shelter said Cider is responding to treatment and is slowly recovering. The society believes the parasite was contracted from fresh game meat fed to them and will only be feeding frozen fish and meat to prevent future infections. The BC Nurses Union says its members have voted more than 98% in favor of job action. The strike vote follows 6 months of bargaining with the province. President Adrian Gear says the union is still seeking improved benefits and funding for better nurse-to-patient ratios.
3: But we've also been met with the employer who's refused to offer any substantive contract improvements or commit to the compensation and funding made available to other public sector contracts.
2: Gear says she hopes both sides can come to the table to negotiate a deal. Nursing is an essential service, so there would be limits on any potential job action. NBC says Tumbler Ridge will host an official event to celebrate the FIFA World Cup next month. With more, here's Vista Radio provincial reporter Emily Joveski.
4: Tumbler Ridge will be one of 7 BC communities to host a Canada Celebrates event with FIFA watch parties and other entertainment. It comes after a mass shooting rocked the small northeastern BC community in February, leaving 6 children and 2 women dead, as well as the suspect. Mayor Daryl Krakowka says it'll be a chance for residents to gather and enjoy a positive experience. Vancouver's BC Place is set to host 7 World Cup matches, with the first one taking place on June 13th. Emily Joveski, Vista News.
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2: In Terrace, Prince Rupert and Kitimat, seeing a high of 11 degrees today with rain tonight that continues with a low of 7. More rain tomorrow with a high of 11 degrees and on Friday with a high of 13. For Vista News, I'm Logan Flint.
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Michael Jackson and Smooth Criminal here up on the Summit. 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We continue with She Ain't Pretty. It's the Northern Pikes up on the Summit.

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8:45 up on the summit, getting you to work. 10 degrees at the Terrace Kitimat Airport right now. Highs up to 12 later today, and cloudy skies will continue as we move along right here up on the summit.

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1: Good morning, I'm Logan Flint. Ontario Provincial Police say a man wanted for murder may have connections to terrorists and could be somewhere in BC. Police say 34-year-old Joseph Medore of Ottawa is wanted for second-degree murder and has known associations in terrorists along with Richmond, Abbotsford, and Chilliwack. Medore is described as 6'2", with a medium build, black hair, hazel eyes, and tattoos. Anyone with information is asked to contact Lanark County OPP or Ontario Crime Stoppers. The Northern Lights Wildlife Society says parasite test results for most of its black bears came back negative after 5 died from sarcosis tests in April. The parasite is known to attack the liver primarily of black and grizzly bears. The shelter said Cider is responding to treatment and is slowly recovering. The society believes the parasite was contracted from fresh game meat fed to them and will only be feeding frozen fish and meat to prevent future infections. The BC Nurses Union says its members have voted more than 98% in favor of job action. The strike vote follows 6 months of bargaining with the province. President Adrian Gear says the union is still seeking improved benefits and funding for better nurse-to-patient ratios.
2: But we've also been met with the employer who's refused to offer any substantive contract improvements or commit to the compensation and funding made available to other public sector contracts.
1: Gear says she hopes both sides can come to the table to negotiate a deal. Nursing is an essential service, so there would be limits on any potential job action. NBC says Tumbler Ridge will host an official event to celebrate the FIFA World Cup next month. With more, here's Vista Radio provincial reporter Emily Joveski.
3: Tumbler Ridge will be one of 7 BC communities to host a Canada Celebrates event with FIFA watch parties and other entertainment. It comes after a mass shooting rocked the small northeastern BC community in February, leaving 6 children and 2 women dead, as well as the suspect. Mayor Daryl Krakowka says it'll be a chance for residents to gather and enjoy a positive experience. Vancouver's BC Place is set to host 7 World Cup matches, with the first one taking place on June 13th. Emily Joveski, Vista News.
0: Summit weather.
1: In Terrace, Prince Rupert and Kitimat seeing a high of 11 degrees today with rain tonight that continues with a low of 7. More rain tomorrow with a high of 11 degrees and on Friday with a high of 13. For Vista News, I'm Logan Flint.
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9:07 here on the Summit with Everything But the Girl and Missing. This hour, we're going to talk about the Bulkley Valley Exhibition and a man who had a chopstick lodged in his neck. Saturday night, it's All Right for Fighting. Here's Elton John up on the Summit.

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Ocean Pearl in 5440 up on the summit. 11 degrees right now at the Terrace Kitimat Airport, a high of 12 today. Cloudy skies will continue. Here's Dire Straits. Let's do the Walk of Life together at 9:26 up on the summit.

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Sledgehammer and Peter Gabriel up on the summit. Well, a truck became stuck in a sinkhole after being sent to repair it. Contractors from a pavement company were working on the road, which had experienced significant ground movement and rutting after a storm. But not long after the truck arrived, a sinkhole opened up below it and the truck tilted at a 45-degree angle. When another truck was sent, they got it and the stuck one out, just like that. Closer to the heart, here's Rush.

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Joker and the Steve Miller Band. I'm Steve Little. Thanks for hanging out again on this Wednesday. Appreciate having you along. Colin Smith is up next. Have yourself a great and a safe Wednesday, and we'll talk to you first thing tomorrow morning right here up on the Summit.

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Good morning. I'm Colin. Thanks for joining me at 97 on the Radio Player Canada or iHeartRadio app or on the website over at mykitimatnow.com. You can also connect with us through Facebook, 97.7 FM Kitimat. Coming up this hour, music from Our Lady Peace, Tom Cochran, and Red Ryder to throw in the mix as well. We'll look forward to the Kispiox Valley Rodeo, which is less than a month away, coming up in June. Going to be a lot of fun once again. We'll talk some NHL, recap the games from last night, and look forward to the action on the way this evening. And, of course, we'll track down those high and low temperatures in the last 24 hours across the country and the globe. All that to get to this hour. Right now, this is Queen on Summit.

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It's kinda like Nashville with a tan.

Summit Radio, Terrace and Kitimat soundtrack. There is Rod Stewart from his seventh album, A Night on the Town, which will celebrate its 50th anniversary next month. Released June 18th of 1976, that's Tonight's the Night. We also heard Lullaby by Sean Mullins. Colin hanging out on your Wednesday morning. Hope you're enjoying your day. Let's find those high and low temperatures in the last 24 hours across the country and the world.

We'll begin with the hottest place on the planet, which remains in northwestern India. A city of about 185,000 called Barmer was up into the high 40s, peaked at 48.3 degrees Celsius. At the opposite end of the thermometer, coldest place on Earth, still at Dome C, Antarctica, an ice dome over 10,000 feet above sea level, where it was down at minus 69.1. Back here in Canada, the coldest place in the country was found up in the Northwest Territories at Tuktut-Nugait National Park, where it dipped down to minus 22.5. Meanwhile, the hotspot in the country was here in the province down south, where Highway 12 meets Highway 1 and where the Thompson River meets the Fraser. Lytton was up into the 30s. It peaked at 32.3 degrees Celsius. As for us here in the northwest, looks like periods of rain right across the region today. A high of 11 in Prince Rupert and getting up to 12 in both Terrace and Kitimat. As we continue, Coldplay to get to shortly, but first, this is Our Lady Peace, One Man Army on Summit.

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Summit Radio, Terrace and Kitimat Soundtrack. There is Chris Martin and Friends, Coldplay, Clocks. I'm Colin. Nice to have you along on your Wednesday. Hope you're having a good one. Looking forward to the Kispiaux Valley Rodeo, which is coming up in less than a month, happening June 5th, 6th, and 7th. You, of course, can find Kispiaux about a 20-minute drive north of Hazleton. If you have a chance, get on out and check out that rodeo action all weekend long. Pancake breakfasts, beef barbecues, beer gardens, and concessions, along with horse-drawn wagon rides, vendors, and a dance on both Friday and Saturday nights. If you want more information, including ticket and camping prices, you can hop onto the Facebook page, search Kispiaux Valley Rodeo Club. Going to be a great time once again this year. Get on out and enjoy. As we continue, NXS right around the corner, and we'll take a look at the NHL playoffs. But first, this is Gowan, All the Lovers in the World on Summit.

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1: Summit Radio, there's NXS, Need You Tonight. Colin hanging out on your Wednesday as we approach 11 o'clock. Let's take a look at the NHL playoffs.

Well, the Vegas Golden Knights are now a win away from the Western Conference Final after a 3-2 overtime win versus the Anaheim Ducks last night. Pavel Dorofeev with the game winner, and that was the 16th overtime game of the playoffs. Seemed like a lot, so I looked into it, and we are still a ways away from the record of 28 that was set back in 1993, the year that the Canadians won it, and they had 12 overtime games of their own. There was also 27 overtime games in the bubble in 2020. Game number 6 between the Golden Knights and the Ducks will go tomorrow evening in Anaheim. And in the early game yesterday, it was the Buffalo Sabres evening their series with the Montreal Canadiens with a 3-2 win. A couple of challenge delays and weird bounces in that one. That series will head back to Buffalo for game number 5 tomorrow night. On tap today, only one game, the Colorado Avalanche have a chance to punch their ticket to the Western Conference Final with a win tonight in game number 5 versus the Minnesota Wild. You can catch that one at 5 o'clock on both CBC and Sportsnet. Oh, and I guess I should mention that my Toronto Maple Leafs did a thing and fired their head coach, Craig Berube, which I think makes a lot of sense. A lot easier to adapt a new coach to the players you have rather than change the players to the coach. I guess we'll wait and see who the next bench boss for the Leafs will be, and there's rumblings that the Oilers are in the same position looking to replace Chris Knobloch. Nothing official there yet. I guess we wait and see. More to come as we approach 11 o'clock. Tom Cochran and Red Ryder on the way, but first, this is Sarah McLaughlin.

Summit Radio, Terrace and Kitimat soundtrack. Adam Lambert, What Do You Want From Me? We also heard Angel by Aerosmith. I'm Colin. Good morning. Nice to have you along on your Wednesday. Hope you're enjoying your day. Music coming up from Smash Mouth and Phil Collins to throw in the mix this hour as well. Remind you about Northern Savings Credit Union's WOW Kid and how you can help a youngster win a $250 savings account. The next winner will be announced in exactly 2 weeks. We'll take a look at the Toronto Blue Jays. They are wrapping up that three-game set versus the Tampa Bay Rays at Rogers Centre this afternoon, hoping to avoid the sweep for the second week in a row. And this day in music history to get to in just a bit. Find out which band went to number one on the U.S. singles chart this day in 1989 with their fourth number one single. All that on the way shortly, but first, this is The Watchmen. It's Stereo on Summit.

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1: 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It was his fourth and final UK number one.

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1: The Monkees, their second album, More of the Monkees, went to number one on the UK album chart. In 1967, only four albums reached number one. The Sound of Music, The Beatles' Sgt. Pepper's, and first and second Monkees albums. Then I

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1: 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When you find-

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1: 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The song was originally by the Jamaican reggae group The Melodians.

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1: Summit Radio, Terrace and Kitimat soundtrack. There is Adam Lambert. 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There is Smash Mouth. Can't get enough of you, baby. Colin hanging out on your Wednesday morning. Hope you're enjoying your day. 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You can scroll down to the contest section, give the WOW Kid link a click, say why you think the kids deserve it, and that gives them a chance. 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And good luck to all the kids on the way towards the end of the month. As we continue, Phil Collins on the way shortly, and we'll take a look at the Toronto Blue Jays. But first, this is The Box. It's Closer Together on Summit.

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Summit Radio, there is Phil Collins, Another Day in Paradise. As we continue to work our way towards 12 o'clock, let's take a look at the Toronto Blue Jays. Well, the Blue Jays just can't seem to beat the Tampa Bay Rays. They are 0-5 in their last 9 days. Rays opening up their three-game series versus the Blue Jays at Rogers Centre with an 8-5 win on Monday and then followed it up with a 7-6 victory yesterday. So the Jays find themselves in the same place they were last Wednesday, playing the Tampa Bay Rays and hoping to avoid the sweep. Griffin Jacks gets the assignment for Tampa Bay. Toronto, meanwhile, will send Dylan Cease to the mound and he'll throw out the first pitch at Rogers Centre at 4:07 this afternoon. As we continue to work our way towards 12 o'clock, news and weather info at the top of the hour. I've got the Paolas on the way shortly, but first, this is Strange Advance, the second I saw you. It's on Summit.

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1: Good afternoon, I'm Ada McCloskey. Ontario Provincial Police say a man wanted for murder may have connections to terrorists and could be somewhere in BC. Police say 34-year-old Joseph Medore of Ottawa is wanted for second-degree murder and has known links in Terrace along with Richmond, Abbotsford, and Chilliwack. Medore is described as 6'2" with a medium build, black hair, hazel eyes, and tattoos. Anyone with information is asked to contact Lanark County OPP or Ontario Crime Stoppers. The Northern Lights Wildlife Society says parasite test results for most of its bears came back negative after 5 died from sarcocystis in April. The parasite is known to attack the liver primarily of black and grizzly bears. The shelter said Cider is responding to treatment and slowly recovering. The society believes the parasite was contracted from fresh game meat fed to them and will only be feeding frozen fish and meat to prevent further infections. BC says Tumbler Ridge will host an official event to celebrate the FIFA World Cup next month. With more, here is provincial reporter Emily Joveski.
2: Tumbler Ridge will be one of 7 BC communities to host a Canada Celebrates event with FIFA watch parties and other entertainment. It comes after a mass shooting rocked the small northeastern BC community in February, leaving 6 children and 2 women dead, as well as the suspect. Mayor Daryl Krakowka says it'll be a chance for residents to gather and enjoy a positive experience. Vancouver's BC Place is set to host 7 World Cup matches, with the first one taking place on June 13th. Emily Joveski, Vista News.
1: The BC Nurses Union says its members have voted more than 98% in favor of job action. The strike vote follows 6 months of bargaining with the province. President Adrian Gear says the union is still seeking improved benefits and funding for better nurse-to-patient ratios.
3: But we've also been met with the employer who's refused to offer any substantive contract improvements or commit to the compensation and funding made available to other public sector contracts.
1: Gear says she hopes both sides can come back to the table to negotiate a deal. Nursing is an essential service, so there would be limits on any potential job action. The crew of Artemis II is in Canada. A month after their successful mission flying around the moon and back, Canadian Space Agency astronaut Jeremy Hansen and his crewmates are in Canada to talk about their journey and attend a few events. Fellow Canadian astronaut Jetty Gibbons, who worked as a lunar CAPCOM during the mission, is with them. They met with Prime Minister Mark Carney this morning.
0: Summit weather.
1: In Terrace and Kitimat, expect periods of rain today with 5 to 10 millimeters expected and a high of 12. Tonight, more rain with another 5 to 10 millimeters and a low of 7. Over in Prince Rupert, periods of rain today with up to 10 millimeters possible and a high of 11. Tonight, showers continue with another 5 to 10 millimeters and a low of 6. For Vista News, I'm Ada McCloskey.
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0: Summit Radio, Terrace and Kitimat soundtrack, Bon Jovi, Bad Medicine. We also heard from Nickelback, Far Away, and Hotel California by the Eagles in there as well. I'm Colin. Good afternoon. Happy to have you along on your Wednesday. Music coming up from Sheryl Crow, Crowded House to throw in the mix this hour as well. I'll remind the musicians about Made and Played in Canada, a great way to share your music with listeners right across the country. Also remind you about Domino's Pizza Party Thursday, which is back on the Steve Little Morning Show tomorrow morning, giving you a shot at a $50 gift card from Domino's Pizza. And we'll talk some NBA playoffs, recap the action from last night, look forward to what's on tap this evening. All that coming up, you're listening to Summit, Terrace and Kitimat soundtrack.
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0: If your boss is on your butt and you need to focus, Summit Middays might help. 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

Summit Radio, Terrace and Kitimat soundtrack, Big Sugar, If I Had My Way. We also heard Forever Young by Alphaville. Hey, don't forget, Domino's Pizza Party Thursday is back on the Steve Little Morning Show tomorrow morning. He'll give you a shot at a $50 gift card from Domino's Pizza. So tune in between 6 and 10 o'clock. Listen for that cue to call. When you hear it, fire Steve a text. It's 250-615-8171. Ninth texter through is going to score that pizza. It's Domino's Pizza Party Thursday from us here at Summit, Terrace and Kitimat soundtrack.

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There is Sheryl Crow, Strong Enough. I'm Colin. Good afternoon. Nice to have you along. Hope you're having a good one. A reminder for the musicians, madeandplayedincanada.com. It is up and running. 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Again, madeandplayedincanada.com is where to go. Who knows? Submit a track and you could hear it on the radio. All right, more to come as we continue. Crowded House right around the corner, and we'll talk NBA playoffs. But first, this is April Wine. Tonight is a wonderful time to fall in love. It's on Summit.

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Summit Radio, there is Crowded House, Don't Dream It's Over. Colin hanging out on your Wednesday afternoon as we approach 12 o'clock. Let's take a look at the NBA playoffs. Well, only two series left to sort out before the conference finals. New York Knicks waiting in the East, and the defending champion Oklahoma City Thunder are waiting in the West. Last night, it was Victor Wembanyama making up for his first career ejection in game number four with 27 points, 17 rebounds, and 3 blocks as the San Antonio Spurs took a 3-2 series lead over Anthony Edwards and the Minnesota Timberwolves with a 126-97 win. Game six in that series will be in Minnesota on Friday. Spurs can advance with a victory. Coming up tonight, it's a pivotal game number five between the Cavaliers and the Pistons in Detroit. That series deadlocked at 2-2, and whoever wins will have a pretty good shot at advancing. You can catch that action tonight at 5 o'clock on TSN. All right, more to come as we approach 1 o'clock. Colin James to get to you shortly, but first, this is Sam Roberts. Where have all the good people gone? It's on Summit.

Summit Radio. There is Conaline Crush, All That You Are. We also heard Starship. Nothing's going to stop us now. It kicked off the 1 o'clock hour. I'm Colin. Good afternoon. Nice to have you along. I've got music coming up from Guns N' Roses, The Killers, to throw in the mix this hour as well. We'll talk some softball. Look forward to the games on the way tonight in both Terrace and Kitimat. And today's interestingly useless fact on the way in just a bit has to do with an awesome job opportunity if you're a fan of tiramisu. We'll get to that in a bit. Right now, this is Eddie Money, Baby Hold On. It's on Summit.

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0: Summit Radio, Terrace and Kitimat soundtrack, Guns N' Roses, Don't Cry. Colin hanging out on your Wednesday afternoon. I've got David Bowie to get to shortly and Age of Electric next.
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Summit Radio, Terrace and Kitimat soundtrack. There is The Killers, Somebody Told Me. I'm Colin. Good afternoon. Nice to have you along on your Wednesday. Let's talk some softball. Might be a wet one for that tonight, but there are games going on. In the Kitimat Slow Pitch League, only one game happening this evening, and that's because field number 3 is not ready for use. That should be good to go by next week. The game tonight has the Breaking Bats taking on the LNGC Chillers. And in the Terrace Mixed Slow Pitch League, there are 3 games going on. The Hitties are taking on the Renegades over at Thornhill Primary. Over at Rotary by Walmart, it's the Stallions versus the Horizon Hellcats. And down at Riverside, it's Garfields versus the Tailgaters. All games are starting up at 7 o'clock. If you have a chance and an umbrella, you might want to get out and check out some softball action tonight. All right, more to come as we continue. Oasis right around the corner. But first, this is Corey Hart, Sunglasses at Night. It's on Summit.

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There is Oasis. Don't look back in anger. I'm Colin once again. It's been great hanging out as we approach the 2 o'clock hour. Time for me to step aside. I'll be back again tomorrow on the midday show between 10 and 2. 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Mike Nagel's up next. He'll take you through the afternoon. This will do it for me right here. Enjoy the rest of your day. I'll catch you on the flip side.

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Summit, Terrace and Kitimat, Soundtrack, Big Wreck, The Oaf, before that One Republic, Apologize, that one featuring Timbaland. It is just after 2 o'clock now on your Wednesday afternoon. Good afternoon, I'm Mike Nagel, getting ever closer to being over that hump in the middle of the week. This hour to help you do that, Journey, Brand Van 3000, Tina Turner. Also, I'll have your NHL report and some other things too. The Police are here, Message in a Bottle on Summit, Terrace and Kitimat Soundtrack.

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Summit, Terrace and Kitomat, Soundtrack, Collective Soul, and Heavy. In the Eastern Conference second round series between the Montreal Canadiens and the Buffalo Sabres, it is all tied up once again after last night's 3-2 Buffalo win in Montreal. The series is tied at 2 games apiece, with Game 5 coming up on Thursday in Buffalo. Matias Samuelsson opened the scoring at 6.5 minutes of the first period to get Buffalo on the board. Montreal replied with two of their own from Alex Newhook and Cole Caulfield on the power play before the end of the first. Buffalo then got two power play markers from Tage Thompson in the second period and Zach Benson in the third, which proved to be the winner. Ukko-Pekka Luukkonen made 28 saves for Buffalo, and Jakub Dobish stopped 19 for Montreal. In the Western Conference matchup, Vegas took a 3-2 lead over the Anaheim Ducks after a 3-2 overtime win last night. Pavel Dorofeev was the hero, scoring his second goal of the game at 4:10 of overtime to ice the win. Thomas Hertl got the other Vegas tally. Beckett Seneca and Olin Zellweger scored for Anaheim. Lucas Dostal made 29 saves for Anaheim, and Carter Hart made 34 saves for Vegas. Game 6 is in Anaheim on Thursday. One game tonight, what could be the final game of the season for the Minnesota Wild, as they are in the Mile High City to face the Colorado Avalanche in Game 5 of their Western Conference second round series. Colorado leads the best of 7 series, 3-1. Here's Any Way You Want It from Journey on Summit, Terrace and Kitomat Soundtrack.

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1: 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I'm Adrienne Gear, president of the BC Nurses Union. 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

Summit, Terrace and Kitimat soundtrack, Low Rider from War. Time to take a trip around the region. Prince Rupert Artisan Market is coming up on May 22nd and 23rd at the Jim Ciccone Civic Center from noon to 7 both days. M. Stevens Designs will be providing an amazing seafood menu in the canteen. There's going to be close to 35 vendors. For a complete list of vendors, go to the Facebook events page for Prince Rupert. Kitimat's very own bike run fundraiser for the Kitimat Legion is coming up on May 23rd. Doors open at 11 a.m. The run starts at noon. There's going to be a burger and a beverage after the ride. Great door prizes are going to be given away, and they're donated by community sponsors. They're raising funds for a heat pump for the hall. Everyone is welcome. A charitable society launch party is coming up for the official launch of the Terrace Firefighters 2685 Charitable Society. They are thrilled to announce that they have officially received charitable status from the CRA. To celebrate, they're hosting a launch event on Friday, May 29th at the Sherwood Brewery Concert Hall. The evening will feature live music from local alternative groove band Origami, along with other special guests. They will also be hosting a silent auction throughout the night. Doors open at 7 p.m. Admission is by donation. All proceeds go directly to the TFCS 2685 to support their mission of giving back to the residents of Terrace. There's some stuff happening around the region. Here's Brand Van 3000 drinking in L.A. on Summit.

0: Tickets to the Brand Van concert happening this Monday night at the Pacific Palisades. Are you going to all in if you want to answer a couple of questions? Mainly, what is Todd's favorite cheese? Jackie just called up and said it was a form of rock for. Let's see if it's that.
1: Give us a ring ding ding. It's a beautiful day.

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0: Anytime I see a dog with three legs, I feel really bad, but then I realize he looks at me with two legs and I probably give him inspiration. We're almost at 3 o'clock on your Wednesday afternoon. George Michael, Portugal the Man, Hall & Oates, all coming up next hour as well. Nearly News and This Day in Music History are on the way. To help you get there, here's Our Lady Peace, Somewhere Out There on Summit, Terrace and Kitimat soundtrack.

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Summit with Fleetwood Mac and Dreams. Before that, Green Day and Good Riddance, Time of Your Life. It is just after 3 o'clock now. Good afternoon. I'm Mike Nagel. The Doors, George Michael, Hall & Oates, Rough Trade are all going to be here this hour. As well, this hour, in just a little while, I'll have Nearly News for you and This Day in Music History. Here's Men Without Hats and the Safety Dance on Summit, Terrace & Kitimat soundtrack.

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0: Let's keep our roads safe. 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
1: Guy Mitchell was at number one on the UK singles chart with Rockabilly. It was

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1: The Monkees, their second album, More of the Monkees, went to number one on the UK album chart. In 1967, only four albums reached number one. The Sound of Music, The Beatles' Sgt. Pepper's, and first and second Monkees album.

0: 1967.
1: The Supremes, they scored their 10th U.S. number one single with The Happening. It was the last single to be released as The Supremes, and from then on they were known as Diana Ross and The Supremes. When you find-

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1: Boney M, they went to number one on the UK singles chart with Rivers of Babylon. The song was originally by the Jamaican reggae group The Melodians.

0: Summit.
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0: Summit, Portugal the Man, and Feel It Still.
1: These are the stories ripped from the headlines. Actually, they're just the headlines ripped off the stories.
2: This is Nearly News.
0: A study says that daylight saving time cuts down on the risk of death from heart attacks and car accidents. But then again, the stress of making the change undoes all that, so it's a wash. 98% of fathers love receiving tools as a gift for Father's Day. Now, if someone would just invent a tool tie, we'd have everyone covered. And finally, on average, we all say I'm tired out loud 3 times a day. Well, there may be more colorful descriptors included. Here's Rough Trade, High School Confidential on Summit.

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0: 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This is Summit, that's Hall & Oates and Private Eyes.
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0: Today's post comes from Janice. Janice says, did you know that you use 14 muscles to open a bottle of wine? Fitness is my passion. We are almost at 4 o'clock, and after 4 o'clock, we're going to hear from John Mellencamp to start things off. The Clash, Mark Ronson, the Guess Who, they're all going to be here next hour, as well some birthdays to tell you about. To help you get there, here's Serena Ryder and Stompa on Summit, Terrace and Kitimat soundtrack.

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1: Good afternoon, I'm Logan Flint. Three unregulated drug deaths were recorded in Northwest BC in March, according to the BC Coroner Service. That's up compared to 2025, where two deaths were recorded. Northern Health had the lowest number of deaths provincially at 11, but has the highest death rate per 100,000 people at 3.8. BC saw 135 deaths through March, equating to about 4.4 deaths per day. Premier David Eby is raising concerns about media reports that Ottawa and Alberta are close to announcing a deal on industrial carbon pricing. CBC reported the deal would increase Alberta's effective carbon price to $130 per ton by 2040. The current federal plan is for provinces to reach $170 per ton by 2030. Eby says the potential deal would put BC at a disadvantage.
2: We are in direct competition with Alberta on certain projects. We will not be in a competitive position if Alberta has a special federal carbon price that the rest of us don't have access to in the rest of Canada.
1: The report said a formal announcement is due by the end of this week. National Police Week is in full swing. It's a 7-day public awareness campaign that began on Sunday, encouraging increased awareness and understanding between police and the communities they serve. This year's theme is Committed to Serve Together, acknowledging the crucial partnership between members of a police force and other first responders, as well as between the police and the organizations and people in the community they serve. The FIFA World Cup starts in less than a month, and the world is about to get a first-hand look at the traffic woes of Canadian drivers. Geotab has estimated how road networks in all 16 host cities in Canada, the US, and Mexico perform when sudden surges in activity put pressure on the movement of people, deliveries, and day-to-day traffic. The worst-ranked city on the list is Toronto, with Vancouver as second worst. The rankings use vehicle data from last June and July to assess congestion, idle time, safety, and resilience in bouncing back from past large events. Top on the list is the Boston suburb of Foxborough. And the crew of Artemis 2 is in Canada. A month after their successful mission flying around the moon and back, Canadian Space Agency astronaut Jeremy Hansen and his crewmates are in Canada to talk about their journey and attend a few events. Fellow Canadian astronaut Jenny Gibbons, who worked as Lunar Capcom during the mission, is with them. They met with Prime Minister Mark Carney this morning.
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1: In Terrace and Kitimat, 10 millimeters of rain tonight as you get down to a low of 7. Tomorrow could see another 5 with a high of 11. More rain on Friday with a high of 9 before a mix of sun and cloud on Saturday with a high of 12. In Prince Rupert could see up to 10 millimeters of rain tonight with a low of 6. Tomorrow, another 5 millimeters with a high of 10. Cloudy skies on Friday with a high of 11 before sunny skies on Saturday with a high of 12. 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

Summit, Terrace, and Kitimat soundtrack, Bonnie Raitt, Something to Talk About, John Mellencamp, Jack and Diane, kicking off your 4 o'clock hour on your Wednesday afternoon. Yeah, at quitting time, we are over that hump officially and into the downhill slide to the weekend. This hour, The Clash, Stone Temple Pilots, Third Eye Blind. Also, in just a little while, some birthdays to tell you about and more. Here's Billy Joel with My Life on Summit, Terrace, and Kitimat soundtrack.

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1: It's garbage day. 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

Summit, Terrace and Kitimat soundtrack, Train in Vain from The Clash. Happy Here are some celebrities celebrating today. Harvey Keitel. He was in Alice Doesn't Live Here Anymore, Taxi Driver, Bad Lieutenant, Reservoir Dogs, Pulp Fiction, National Treasure 1 and 2, The Tattooist of Auschwitz, Harvey Keitel, turning 87 today. Robert Pattinson, the Twilight movies, Little Ashes, Harry Potter films, The Lighthouse, The Batman, Robert Pattinson, turning 40 today. And Lena Dunham was in Girls, This Is 40, Once Upon a Time in Hollywood, Treasure, Lena Dunham turning 40 today. So if you're celebrating a birthday today, those are some celebrities you share it with. Here's Mark Ronson, Uptown Funk featuring Bruno Mars on Summit, Terrace and Kitimat soundtrack.

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Terrace and Kitimat Soundtrack, Summit Radio, their Stone Temple Pilots Interstate Love Song. Time to take a trip around the region. Prince Rupert Artisan Market is coming up on May 22nd and 23rd at the Jim Ciccone Civic Center from noon to 7 both days. M. Stevens Designs will be providing an amazing seafood menu in the canteen. There's going to be close to 35 vendors. For a complete list of vendors, go to the Facebook events page for Prince Rupert. Kitimat's very own bike run fundraiser for the Kitimat Legion is coming up on May 23rd. Doors open at 11 a.m. The run starts at noon. There's going to be a burger and a beverage after the ride. Great door prizes are going to be given away, and they're donated by community sponsors. They're raising funds for a heat pump for the hall. Everyone is welcome. A charitable society launch party is coming up for the official launch of the Terrace Firefighters 2685 Charitable Society. They are thrilled to announce that they have officially received charitable status from the CRA. To celebrate, they're hosting a launch event on Friday, May 29th at the Sherwood Brewery Concert Hall. The evening will feature live music from local alternative groove band Origami, along with other special guests. They will also be hosting a silent auction throughout the night. Doors open at 7 p.m. Admission is by donation. All proceeds go directly to the TFCS 2685 to support their mission of giving back to the residents of Terrace. There's some stuff happening around the region. Here are the Guess Who and Undone on Summit.

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0: Summit with Third Eye Blind and Jumper. We're almost at 5 o'clock, means it's almost quitting time, and we're almost completely over that hump in the middle of the week.
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0: Anytime I see a dog with three legs, I feel really bad, but then I realize he looks at me with two legs, and I probably give him inspiration. To get you going after five, Rod Stewart. We'll also hear from the Black Keys and Matt Mays and El Torpedo and many others as well. Also after 5 o'clock, Nearly News and This Day in Music History. To help you get there, here's Somebody Somewhere from Platinum Blonde on Summit, Terrace and Kitimat soundtrack.

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1: Good afternoon, I'm Logan Flint. Three unregulated drug deaths were recorded in Northwest BC in March, according to the BC Coroner Service. That's up compared to 2025, where two deaths were recorded. Northern Health had the lowest number of deaths provincially at 11, but has the highest death rate per 100,000 people at 3.8. BC saw 135 deaths through March, equating to about 4.4 deaths per day. Premier David Eby is raising concerns about media reports that Ottawa and Alberta are close to announcing a deal on industrial carbon pricing. CBC reported the deal would increase Alberta's effective carbon price to $130 per ton by 2040. The current federal plan is for provinces to reach $170 per ton by 2030. Eby says the potential deal would put BC at a disadvantage.
2: We are in direct competition with Alberta on certain projects. We will not be in a competitive position if Alberta has a special federal carbon price that the rest of us don't have access to in the rest of Canada.
1: The report said a formal announcement is due by the end of this week. National Police Week is in full swing. It's a 7-day public awareness campaign that began on Sunday, encouraging increased awareness and understanding between police and the communities they serve. This year's theme is Committed to Serve Together, and acknowledging the crucial partnership between members of a police force and other first responders, as well as between the police and the organizations and people in the community they serve. The FIFA World Cup starts in less than a month, and the world is about to get a first-hand look at the traffic woes of Canadian drivers. Geotab has estimated how road networks in all 16 host cities in Canada